a day of glory times, the joys of yesteryear. But I remember watching threads and growing up in fear. Grangemouth is a target, son, it all kicks off, we're fucking done. Turn and face the blast and hope you don't survive.

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Everyone can face a crisis.

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1: If I could be you and you could be me for just 1 hour, if we could find a way

0: 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Nur für Erwachsene.
1: Been a minute since I've been with some women. Not cause they've been lacking, just I've been lacking the feeling. I've been staring at the ceiling. Listen to the chat that they're revealing. Wondering if I open up or keep concealing. I ain't trying to be demeaning, it seems. Thought you knew this. I don't really do this. Moving like a Judas. Talking all that talk, but ain't no time for acting foolish. When you asking all the brothers saying true this. I might just jump on this for free. Jumping on them freestyles. I be wild. Moving brains, see now. It's so sunset, it's beautiful. It's one guest. One morning, afternoon in that sundress. The summer flies by every morning. I'm still yawning.

0: G's telling me you hate these. G's, but didn't need me telling you they ain't me. Because they ain't me. They ain't me. Don't need to know about the colours that they paint me. I've been too busy getting dizzy off that JD, dreaming that the places you could take me. So now
1: I know.
0: Saying,

0: the exotic gardens of Ayres, the princess hardly faltered, seeing in her reflection all the years had altered. The ravages of time, the face that once was mine, these poignant words she muttered, the last she ever uttered.
1: Time is magic, totem and taboo, a cosmic balance, old and new, fantasy and alchemy, a husband or wife, to live a dream as a dream of life. I fell into a deep sleep of reason,

0: Hero.
1: Yeah, Randy?
0: Who do you think would win in a fight, Muppets or Sesame Street?
1: I don't really think they'd fight. They're both pretty peaceful.
0: Well, what if they had to? Like in that head chopping off movie where there could be only one.
1: Muppets.
0: Okay, what about Muppets or Fraggles?
1: Muppets.
0: Okay, what about Muppets or He-Man?
1: Just He-Man or He-Man and his friends?
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1: Muppets.
0: That's who I had.